Taylor Swift on Nova 919. You with Kale. Hi. Hey, if you've been following The Voice Australia, how good's Adelaide contestant Charlotte June? Her voice is incredible. She's the one that did that cover of REM and Kate Bush. She co-hosts with me today on Nova from midday. First, fresh hit from Jamie Miller, Baby Doll.

Adelaide, Melbourne, Brisbane and Sydney. Keep it on Nova on the Nova Player app for your chance to win. So let's get on one of his biggest freshies in the next 15 minutes. I also know we want to see this guy when he comes here in Feb and March. Bruno, he's on my soul.

We won the lucky ones that got tickets to his shows. He's bringing the romantic tour here in February, March next year, which isn't too far away. Right now, it's Taylor Swift with Cruel Summer on

0: like it builds right up to this bit. Great car song too.
1: Is this a show you went to this show with Fitzy?
0: I did.
1: Yeah.
0: Went on a lot of shows with Fitz. So good.
1: I've got one from our faves. We all love Shepherd.
2: Our Brisbane friends.
1: We all love Shepherd. It's impossible to not love Shepherd.
0: Geronimo.
1: Well, side note, Geronimo has just passed a billion streams.
3: Are you serious? Are you serious?
1: A billion. I mean, good on them. We love them. They have a fifth studio album that's expected to come out later in the year, but this is their single, Night Drive.

0: Wait for it. Wait for it. Wait for it. Here we go. Come on. Pass me a water.
1: Tim Baseline Blackwell.
0: Yes, boo!

0: It's 11 minutes past 8. You're going to get 18 degrees across Adelaide today. Jody and Hazy on Nova 919. Thanks to our good friends at Shell OTR. We are on each day till 10 o'clock.
1: Nova's birthday payday.

0: That's how you kick off a set of barbecue bangers.
1: Bon Jovi, Living on a Prayer.
2: Wow.
1: Here's for some facts, producer Lucy. What can you tell us about Living on a Prayer?
2: John Bon Jovi hated the original cut of the song.
1: Oh.
2: So this song, this barbecue banger, could not have been a banger once upon a time. So the original version was too weak and John Bon Jovi wanted to leave it off the album. So his lead guitarist, Richie Sambora, convinced him to rework it, add a new bass line, some different drum fills and the talk box to make the song that is now. The talk box is what created the whoa, whoa signature robotic sound in there. So the talk box is a device connected by a clear plastic tube that goes into the performer's mouth and it causes severe skull vibration. But
1: whoa, at the front.
2: Yeah, so they added that into the song so they could put it onto the album. There you go.
1: There you go. That's fun. There's some good facts to roll out at a barbecue on grand final day. Yeah. We're doing this each day this week. The ultimate grand final.
2: You want to go again?
1: Oh, I'm just doing my best here. Ultimate grand final barbecue. Little pack worth $800. So you get a Weber barbecue cart, a cover and a Weber tool set and $150 worth of delicious meat thanks to our good friends at Draper Supermarkets.
2: That's because you got something to cook on your baby barbecue. That's what you want.
1: Good. Let's go to Morford Vale. That's where we find Renee. Good morning to you, Renee.
3: Good morning, guys.
1: Oh, what happened to your cats?
3: Oh, my God. Look, I'm still very, very, very heartbroken.
1: That's okay. Look, you had your fun. And you're always up there too, by the way. Like, you're always up and about.
3: Yes.
1: On top of that, the hits keep on coming. You missed out on Zach.